You're tuned into the Afternoon Reverie with Maji here, 104.7 The Drop, Devil's Urban Alternative. Jam and I did his thing on the encore. I'm rocking with you for about another hour. My line's alive, 303-893-DROP.

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0: 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I want to just make clear for Monique, who won Medieval Bars, the song is called Stand Up.
1: Yeah, that's our bad.
0: No, it's not, because we would have gave it to him anyway.
1: She was right.
0: When I Move, You Move is not the name of the song. It's called Stand Up. But, you know, a lot of people probably call it that. It's okay.
1: Yeah.
0: Sugar Bear Lamali, 8 o'clock mix block is next. We do have the battle for the block, though. I hope you're getting your vote in, because you got till tomorrow, till midnight.
1: Yep. That's it.
0: Trying to get it, your vote on, and you know who you think you want to see perform and open up for Sir, you better go. Where do they have to go?
1: You have to go to thedrop1047.org. You'll see everything you need to know and learn about each one of the contestants, and you can vote there.
0: Just like that.
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Fitty bitty, just a numerologist. 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